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8: Mostly clear skies for tonight, down to 73 for the low. A 50-50 chance of showers and thundershowers for tomorrow. A high near 91, heat index as high as 103. That's your forecast of the EAB Weather Center.
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5: Mostly clear skies for tonight, down to 73 for the low. A 50-50 chance of showers and thundershowers for tomorrow. A high near 91, heat index as high as 103. That's your forecast of the EAB Weather Center.
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while y'all are up there breathing in that old dirty air, I'll be down here

We're country. It's our name. Country 97.3. Wings over the prairie? Sure. How about country over the prairie? 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
2: Mostly clear skies for tonight, down to 73 for the low. A 50-50 chance of showers and thundershowers for tomorrow. A high near 91, heat index as high as 103. That's your forecast of the EAB Weather Center.
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1: Your weather every 20 minutes guaranteed from the EAB Weather Center.
2: Mostly clear skies for tonight, down to 73 for the low. A 50-50 chance of showers and thundershowers for tomorrow. A high near 91, heat index as high as 103. That's your forecast of the EAB Weather Center.
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5: Mostly clear skies for tonight, down to 73 for the low. A 50-50 chance of showers and thundershowers for tomorrow. A high near 91, heat index as high as 103. That's your forecast of the EAB Weather Center.
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10: Mostly clear skies for tonight, down to 73 for the low. A 50-50 chance of showers and thundershowers for tomorrow. A high near 91, heat index as high as 103. That's your forecast of the EAB Weather Center.
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4: Mostly clear skies for tonight, down to 73 for the low. A 50-50 chance of showers and thundershowers for tomorrow.

0: High near 91, heat index as high as 103. That's your forecast of the EAB Weather Center.
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10: Mostly clear skies for tonight, down to 73 for the low. A 50-50 chance of showers and thundershowers for tomorrow. A high near 91, heat index as high as 103. That's your forecast of the EAB Weather Center.
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10: Mostly clear skies for tonight, down to 73 for the low. A 50-50 chance of showers and thundershowers for tomorrow. A high near 91, heat index as high as 103. That's your forecast of the EAB Weather Center.
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10: Mostly clear skies for tonight, down to 73 for the low. A 50-50 chance of showers and thundershowers for tomorrow. A high near 91, heat index as high as 103. That's your forecast of the EAB Weather Center.
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10: Mostly clear skies for tonight, down to 73 for the low. A 50-50 chance of showers and thundershowers for tomorrow. A high near 91, heat index as high as 103. That's your forecast of the EAB Weather Center.
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10: Mostly clear skies for tonight, down to 73 for the low. A 50-50 chance of showers and thundershowers for tomorrow. A high near 91, heat index as high as 103. That's your forecast of the EAB Weather Center.
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4: 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From the EAB Weather Center.
5: Mostly clear skies for tonight, down to 73 for the low. A 50-50 chance of showers and thundershowers for tomorrow. A high near 91, heat index as high as 103. That's your forecast of the EAB Weather Center.
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10: Mostly clear skies for tonight, down to 73 for the low. A 50-50 chance of showers and thundershowers for tomorrow. A high near 91, heat index as high as 103. That's your forecast of the EAB Weather Center.
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2: Clear skies for the overnight hours, 73 for our expected low. A slight chance of showers and thunderstorms for today, otherwise mostly sunny with a high of 91. Heat index as high as 103. That's your forecast from the EAB Weather Center.
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2: Clear skies for the overnight hours, 73 for our expected low. A slight chance of showers and thunderstorms for today, otherwise mostly sunny with a high of 91. Heat index as high as 103. That's your forecast from the EAB Weather Center.
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4: Clear skies for the overnight hours, 73 for our expected low. A slight chance of showers and thunderstorms for today, otherwise mostly sunny with a high of 91. Heat index as high as 103. That's your forecast from the EAB Weather Center.
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0: Your weather every 20 minutes guaranteed from the EAB Weather Center.
2: Clear skies for the overnight hours, 73 for our expected low. A slight chance of showers and thunderstorms for today, otherwise mostly sunny with a high of 91. Heat index as high as 103. That's your forecast from the EAB Weather Center.
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1: Your weather every 20 minutes, guaranteed, from the EAB Weather Center.
2: Clear skies for the overnight hours, 73 for our expected low. A slight chance of showers and thunderstorms for today, otherwise mostly sunny with a high of 91. Heat index as high as 103. That's your forecast from the EAB Weather Center.
0: 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Sure. How about country over the prairie? 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
6: Clear skies for the overnight hours, 73 for our expected low. A slight chance of showers and thunderstorms for today, otherwise mostly sunny with a high of 91. Heat index as high as 103. That's your forecast from the EAB Weather Center.
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3: Clear skies for the overnight hours, 73 for our expected low. A slight chance of showers and thunderstorms for today, otherwise mostly sunny with a high of 91. Heat index as high as 103. That's your forecast of the EAB Weather Center.
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2: Clear skies for the overnight hours, 73 for our expected low. A slight chance of showers and thunderstorms for today, otherwise mostly sunny with a high of 91. Heat index as high as 103. That's your forecast of the EAB Weather Center.
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2: Clear skies for the overnight hours, 73 for our expected low. A slight chance of showers and thunderstorms for today, otherwise mostly sunny with a high of 91. Heat index as high as 103. That's your forecast from the EAB Weather Center.
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2: Clear skies for the overnight hours, 73 for our expected low. A slight chance of showers and thunderstorms for today, otherwise mostly sunny with a high of 91. Heat index as high as 103. That's your forecast from the EAB Weather Center.
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4: Clear skies for the overnight hours, 73 for our expected low. A slight chance of showers and thunderstorms for today, otherwise mostly sunny with a high of 91. Heat index as high as 103. That's your forecast from the EAB Weather Center.
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4: Clear skies for the overnight hours, 73 for our expected low. A slight chance of showers and thunderstorms for today, otherwise mostly sunny with a high of 91. Heat index as high as 103. That's your forecast from the EAB Weather Center.
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2: Clear skies for the overnight hours, 73 for our expected low. A slight chance of showers and thunderstorms for today, otherwise mostly sunny with a high of 91. Heat index as high as 103. That's your forecast from the EAB Weather Center.
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5: Clear skies for the overnight hours, 73 for our expected low. A slight chance of showers and thunderstorms for today, otherwise mostly sunny with a high of 91. Heat index as high as 103. That's your forecast of the EAB Weather Center.
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3: Clear skies for the overnight hours, 73 for our expected low. A slight chance of showers and thunderstorms for today, otherwise mostly sunny with a high of 91. Heat index as high as 103. That's your forecast of the EAB Weather Center.
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2: Good morning, everyone. Our Wednesday forecast is off to a bright start. We're going to be sunny today, that's for sure. Hot with a high of 91. We're bringing a 30% chance of a shower or storm through the late afternoon and first part of the evening. Tomorrow for Thursday, just plain old sunny, hot, and a high of 92. Friday's different. Lots of sunshine, windy, and cooler temperatures. The high on Friday, 74. For Saturday, we've got sunny skies and highs in the upper 60s. From the Arkansas Now Weather Center, I'm meteorologist Laura Huckabee.
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1: 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The Arkansas Department of Transportation has launched the Explore Our Highways Challenge, encouraging travelers to visit five scenic destinations across the state. 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Arkansas's elected officials and judges are set to receive a 2% pay raise following action by the state's Independent Citizens Commission. The 7-member commission is responsible for setting salaries for elected constitutional officers, state lawmakers, justices, and judges. Early voting begins this Monday, October 19th, in Arkansas. Voters can check their registration status, polling locations, and view a sample ballot through the Arkansas Secretary of State's website. From the Arkansas Now newsroom, I'm Kelly Conley.
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5: Good morning, everyone. Our Wednesday forecast is off to a bright start. We're going to be sunny today, that's for sure. Hot with a high of 91. We're bringing a 30% chance of a shower or storm through the late afternoon and first part of the evening. Tomorrow for Thursday, just plain old sunny, hot, and a high of 92. Friday's different. Lots of sunshine, windy, and cooler temperatures. The high on Friday, 74. For Saturday, we've got sunny skies and highs in the upper 60s. From the Arkansas Now Weather Center, I'm meteorologist Laura Huckabee.
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2: 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I'm Scotty Woodson from the EAB Ag Network with your EAB Morning Farm Report. 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
2: Lawmakers are insisting EPA claw back close to 2 billion gallons of renewable volume obligations lost to small refinery exemptions. It's a big deal for farmers and ethanol producers. Roughly 1.76 billion gallons of the fuel lost to SREs for 2025. EPA signaled a proposed rulemaking last year to reallocate this year and next volumes from 29 small refineries, and the agency has now issued a proposed rule for total reallocation. Iowa Senator Chuck Grassley.
5: We've been working to ensure the Environmental Protection Agency follows through with timely rulemaking to require the 100% reallocation of small refinery exemptions so we get more ethanol out to the public.
2: 23 Republicans and 16 Democrats wrote EPA's Lee Zeldin and Energy's Chris Wright to reallocate all SRE volumes. Grassley reminded President Trump of his commitment in August.
5: I know President Trump understands the importance of biofuels, and I expect EPA will keep its promise to farmers.
2: But Grassley had this to say when asked about Trump's controversial decision to buy diesel from Russia despite U.S. sanctions.
5: I voted for the Lindsey Graham bill just before we come home for this election break, and that was to have stronger sanctions on Russia.
2: Both parties' lawmakers complain that buying diesel from Russia violates U.S. sanctions law and throws Vladimir Putin a lifeline in his war against Ukraine. Now let's take a look at the markets and how they closed yesterday. December corn at 482 and 3 quarters down a quarter, with March corn at 496 and a half down 3 quarters. November soybeans, 1283 and 3 quarters down 4, with January soybeans at 13 even down 4 and 3 quarters. December wheat at 669 and a quarter down 3, with March wheat at 683 and a quarter down 2 and 3 quarters. December cotton at 8051 down 9, with March cotton at 8383 up 2. November rice at 1721 up 25, with January rice at 1765 and a half up 25 and a half. Moving on to livestock now, October live cattle 224.62 and a half down 12 and a half. December live cattle 226.37 and a half down 22 and a half. October feeder cattle 343.07 and a half down 40. November feeder cattle 341.02 and a half down 7 and a half. October lane hogs at 75.60 unchanged. December hogs at 68.02 and a half down 35. Now a look at our regional weather forecast. Chances for showers over the region for today and tonight into early tomorrow. Still warm with highs in the upper 80s to low 90s. Overnight lows should stay in the upper 60s to low 70s. Cooler temperatures by Friday and Saturday. Expect highs on Friday in the upper 60s to low 70s. Mid to upper 60s for highs on Saturday. Lows will be in the mid 40s. That's your EAB Morning Farm Report, and I'm Scotty Woodson. Have a great day.
6: Good morning, everyone. Our Wednesday forecast is off to a bright start. We're going to be sunny today, that's for sure. Hot with a high of 91. We're bringing a 30% chance of a shower or storm through the late afternoon and first part of the evening. Tomorrow for Thursday, just plain old sunny, hot, and a high of 92. Friday's different. Lots of sunshine, windy, and cooler temperatures. The high on Friday, 74. For Saturday, we've got sunny skies and highs in the upper 60s. From the Arkansas Now Weather Center, I'm meteorologist Laura Huckabee.
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2: Here's this hour's news from the EAB Newsroom. Exhibitors planning to participate in this year's Wings Over the Prairie Festival have until tomorrow to register for inclusion on the official directory map. Stuttgart Chamber of Commerce Director of Communications and Events Logan Mullick says vendors have several options available.
3: We have the Mallard Marketplace, and that's going to be for vendors that have handmade items and the customized items. And then we have the commercial tent, and that's going to be your hunting apparel, your hunting lifestyle apparel, hunting accessories, women's boutiques, and then we have the sporting collectibles tent, which is going to be your game calls.
2: 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The Stuttgart Chamber of Commerce is partnering with East Arkansas Broadcasters and the Stuttgart Daily Leader to host a candidate forum tomorrow at the Grand Prairie Center. A meet and greet begins at 5, followed by the forum at 6. Candidates for the Stuttgart mayoral race and State Representative District 60 One will participate. 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And Arkansas Post National Memorial will host Ghost of the Past Saturday from 3 to 6 p.m. at the Arkansas Post National Memorial Visitor Center in Gillett. Historic reenactors will portray people from several time periods, with representatives of the Quapaw Nation also attending. To RSVP, call 870-218-2862. From the EAB Newsroom, I'm Tristan Bates.
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4: Good morning, I'm Scotty Woodson from the EAB Ag Network with your EAB Early Morning Market Update. Let's recap the markets and how they closed yesterday. December corn at 482 and three quarters down a quarter, with March corn at 496 and a half down three quarters. November soybeans 1283 and three quarters down four, with January soybeans at 13 even down four and three quarters. December wheat at 669 and a quarter down three, with March wheat at 683 and a quarter down two and three quarters. December cotton at 8051 down nine, with March cotton at 8383 up two. November rice at 1721 up 25, with January rice at 1765 and a half up 25 and a half. Moving on to livestock now, October live cattle 224.62 and a half down 12 and a half. December live cattle 226.37 and a half down 22 and a half. October feeder cattle 343.07 and a half down 40. November feeder cattle 341.02 and a half down 7 and a half. October lane hogs at 75.60 unchanged. December hogs at 68.02 and a half down 35. That's your EAB Early Morning Market Update, and I'm Scotty Woodson. Have a great day.
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10: Good morning, everyone. Our Wednesday forecast is off to a bright start. We're going to be sunny today, that's for sure. Hot with a high of 91. We're bringing a 30% chance of a shower or storm through the late afternoon and first part of the evening. Tomorrow for Thursday, just plain old sunny, hot, and a high of 92. Friday's different. Lots of sunshine, windy, and cooler temperatures. The high on Friday, 74. For Saturday, we've got sunny skies and highs in the upper 60s. From the Arkansas Now Weather Center, I'm meteorologist Laura Huckabee.
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1: Here is this hour's headlines from the Arkansas Now newsroom. Three coaches have been permanently banned following a sixth-grade football brawl between Cabot and Greenbrier Blue on Saturday. The Arkansas Premier Youth Football League announced the bans Monday after reviewing video, photographs, and official statements. The league also issued new directives to strengthen enforcement of coaches' conduct and sportsmanship. A new exhibit at the Arkansas State Capitol celebrates 100 years of soybean production in the state. The Soytennial display features historical photographs, farming tools, and innovations, and will remain on the Capitol's fourth floor through November. The University of Arkansas Division of Agriculture's Cooperative Extension Service has received a $2.6 million federal grant for its Root of Rural Health program. The initiative aims to give Arkansans in rural communities lasting access to health knowledge and resources. From the Arkansas Now newsroom, I'm Kelly Conley.
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8: Good morning, everyone. Our Wednesday forecast is off to a bright start. We're going to be sunny today, that's for sure. Hot with a high of 91. We're bringing a 30% chance of a shower or storm through the late afternoon and first

0: part of the evening. Tomorrow for Thursday, just plain old sunny, hot, and a high of 92. Friday's different. Lots of sunshine, windy, and cooler temperatures. The high on Friday, 74. For Saturday, we've got sunny skies and highs in the upper 60s. From the Arkansas Now Weather Center, I'm meteorologist Laura Huckabee.
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0: 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Here's this hour's Southeast Arkansas Spotlight.
1: Good morning. It's time for another Southeast Arkansas Spotlight. 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
2: Good morning. 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
1: Okay, so here's the question. Can any of us participate in this as far as setting up a vehicle for Trunk or Treat, or is this mostly just for folks to come through?
2: Oh, absolutely. This is really just about bringing our community together and giving our kids and families a fun, safe evening to enjoy Halloween. We're excited to invite businesses, churches, community organizations, individuals, and our hospital and clinic departments to come out and decorate a trunk and be part of the fun. We want to have as many trunks as possible. So if you've been thinking about participating, we would absolutely love to have you.
1: Now, I got to tell you, people are going to be expecting an award if they've got the very best one. Are you going to give out an award for the best trunk?
2: Absolutely. We will have prizes for best trunk and best costume. So we are encouraging everyone to get creative. You can make it as simple or as elaborate as you want. Just come ready to have fun and hand out some candy. We also are inviting food trucks to come and set up.
1: Oh, okay.
2: Of course, if you don't want to host a trunk, we still want you to bring your children and grandchildren and come and enjoy this evening with us.
1: Well, this sounds like it's going to be a great time, and I love Trunk or Treats because, like you said, you get people doing just a simple setup, which is super cute, and then sometimes people will have just the most elaborate setup of their vehicle that you've ever seen in your life, but it is a lot of fun. So if someone wants to be a part of this, maybe they're thinking that they want to decorate their vehicle and be a part of it, or maybe they've got a food truck. Who do they call, and what should they do to be able to be a part of this?
2: So if you or your organization would like to sign up to host a trunk, you can give me a call at 870-377-9220, or you can email me at heather.harris@dhscommunity.net.
1: Wonderful. Well, we are looking forward to this. Again, Delta Memorial Hospital and Dumas hosting that Haunted Halloween Trunk or Treat coming up on the 20th from 5 to 7 o'clock. So make sure that you contact Heather if you want to be a part of this. It's going to be a good time. And Heather, thank you so much for your time this morning. We appreciate you.
2: Well, thank you for having me, and we hope to see the whole community there.
1: That's this hour's Southeast Arkansas Spotlight, keeping Southeast Arkansas informed and connected.
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7: Good morning, everyone. Our Wednesday forecast is off to a bright start. We're going to be sunny today, that's for sure. Hot with a high of 91. We're bringing a 30% chance of a shower or storm through the late afternoon and first part of the evening. Tomorrow for Thursday, just plain old sunny, hot, and a high of 92. Friday's different. Lots of sunshine, windy and cooler temperatures. The high on Friday, 74. For Saturday, we've got sunny skies and highs in the upper 60s. From the Arkansas Now Weather Center, I'm meteorologist Laura Huckabee.
8: Wings over the prairie? Sure. How about country over the prairie? That's us, Country 97.3.

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2: Here's this hour's news from the EAB Newsroom. Exhibitors planning to participate in this year's Wings Over the Prairie Festival have until tomorrow to register for inclusion on the official directory map. Stuttgart Chamber of Commerce Director of Communications and Events Logan Mullick says vendors have several options available.
3: 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And then we have the sporting collectibles tent, which is going to be your game calls.
2: 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The Stuttgart Chamber of Commerce is partnering with East Arkansas Broadcasters and the Stuttgart Daily Leader to host a candidate forum tomorrow at the Grand Prairie Center. A meet and greet begins at 5, followed by the forum at 6. Candidates for the Stuttgart mayoral race and State Representative District 61 will participate. 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And Arkansas Post National Memorial will host Ghost of the Past Saturday from 3 to 6 p.m. at the Arkansas Post National Memorial Visitor Center in Gillett. Historic reenactors will portray people from several time periods with representatives of the Quapaw Nation also attending. To our SVP, call 870-218-2862. From the EAB Newsroom, I'm Tristan Bates.
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8: Good morning, everyone. Our Wednesday forecast is off to a bright start. We're going to be sunny today, that's for sure. Hot with a high of 91. We're bringing a 30% chance of a shower or storm through the late afternoon and first part of the evening. Tomorrow for Thursday, just plain old sunny, hot, and a high of 92. Friday's different. Lots of sunshine, windy, and cooler temperatures. The high on Friday, 74. For Saturday, we've got sunny skies and highs in the upper 60s. From the Arkansas Now Weather Center, I'm meteorologist Laura Huckabee.
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0: Issue 2 would expand constitutional language, protecting the right to keep and bear arms to include ammunition, firearm accessories, and components. Issue 3 would allow the legislature to establish economic development districts and use public funds for programs, loans, and grants to support economic development. To view a sample ballot, visit the Arkansas Secretary of State's website. Time is running out for Arkansas property owners to pay their 2025 property taxes. The deadline is tomorrow, October 15th, and unpaid balances will incur a 10% penalty after that date. From the Arkansas Now Newsroom, I'm Kelly Conley.
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3: I couldn't believe it, but then again, I guess I could. A half dozen kindergartners were playing house in their Sunday school room. On one side of the room was a play kitchen that included, among other things, a fake faucet, a fake sink, and a fake counter. A three-year-old girl walked up to it and turned the water on. She turned over to look around the room, and she turned to the right and was looking away from the kitchen when a four-year-old boy slid in behind her, grabbed the faucet with both hands, threw his rear into her, knocking her out of the way. Crying, she returned, determined to get her useless faucet back. "Mine," she said, slapping him. His eyes got big. He pushed her down, wrapped his arms around the faucet like a boa constrictor. He did everything he could to make sure she didn't get the faucet. Sounds ridiculous, doesn't it? If so, tell me what the useless faucet is that you have that only you want to have because someone else wants it. Why not step back and share? You'll be glad you did. I'm Pastor Brian Fink, and this is Insight for Living, presented by the First Methodist Church of Stuttgart, Arkansas.
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6: 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This is Kara Ritchie with your sports report on the EAB Sports Network. Tip off on the 2026-27 Arkansas men's basketball season is 20 days away. The Razorbacks will open their third season under head coach John Calipari on Tuesday, November 3rd at Bud Walton Arena against UAPB. Arkansas will face Gonzaga in Memphis in exhibition play prior to the start of the season. Arkansas women's basketball is also counting down the days until the season tips off on Monday, November 2nd in Fayetteville against New Orleans. The Hogs will host Cameron in exhibition action October 29th. Arkansas State baseball alum Liam Hicks helped power the Tampa Bay Rays to a 3-1 win over the Cleveland Guardians Tuesday night, evening up the series at one win apiece. Hicks collected 2 hits and drove in 2. With your EAB Sports, I'm Kara Ritchie.
7: Good morning, everyone. Our Wednesday forecast is off to a bright start. We're going to be sunny today, that's for sure. Hot with a high of 91. We're bringing a 30% chance of a shower or storm through the late afternoon and first part of the evening. Tomorrow for Thursday, just plain old sunny, hot, and a high of 92. Friday's different. Lots of sunshine, windy and cooler temperatures. The high on Friday.

0: Friday, 74. For Saturday, we've got sunny skies and highs in the upper 60s. From the Arkansas Now Weather Center, I'm meteorologist Laura Huckabee.
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0: From Stuttgart to Brinkley, DeWitt to Dumas, we're keeping you connected to what's happening across the region. 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
1: Good morning. It's time for another Southeast Arkansas Spotlight. We're on the phone with Logan Mullick, Director of Communications and Events with the Stuttgart Chamber. Good morning.
2: Good morning.
1: How are you?
2: I'm doing pretty good. Getting ready for this festival coming up.
1: I'm telling you, you must be a very busy lady because it won't be too much longer and we'll have the Wings Over the Prairie Festival, which is always a really fun annual event for us.
2: Yes, it is. It will be here before we know it.
1: And so speaking of, you all, I know, have exhibitors and vendors that need to be signed up pretty quickly. Is that right?
2: That's right. We have several different options. We have the Mallard Marketplace, and that's going to be for vendors that have the handmade items and the customized items. And then we have the commercial tent, and that's going to be your hunting apparel, your hunting lifestyle apparel, hunting accessories, women's boutiques, and then we have the sporting collectibles tent, which is going to be your game calls. And those applications are open now. The spots are filling up, and the applications are available on our website, StuttgartDuckFest.com.
1: Okay, so what is the deadline again for the vendors to sign up?
2: It's probably going to be mid-November if they're not full before then. You know, the last 2 years, for sure, the Mallard Marketplace has filled up before October has ended. So if you are thinking that you have some handmade or customized items you want to set up in that tent, you definitely need to get signed up.
1: Absolutely. And you definitely want to get signed up in time to be a part of the official directory map.
2: For sure.
1: So here's the thing with that. Not only is it going to make it easier for people to find you and what you've got, but of course, it's always a fun little souvenir too, I think. You know, it's fun to be a part of this annual tradition. But speaking of, let us know again when Duck Fest is coming up.
2: So the Wings Over the Prairie Festival and World Championship Duck Calling Contest is going to be November 27th and 28th. But don't forget, we kick things off with the Queen Mallard and Junior Queen Mallard pageant on November 21st. And that next morning, we are taking downtown open house back to the Sunday after Queen Mallard. And that's going to be November 22nd from 1 to 4 p.m.
1: All right. Well, again, if you want to be an exhibitor, it is not too late, but you do need to go ahead and get signed up. So where do they need to go again to sign up?
2: Visit our website, StuttgartDuckFest.com. And also make sure that you're following us on Facebook and Instagram so that you'll know what's going on with the festival as a whole.
1: There you go. StuttgartDuckFest.com for those details. And, of course, on social. Again, Logan, thank you so much for your time this morning and all that you do for our Wings Over the Prairie. And we're looking forward to it.
2: Thank you so much for having me.
1: That's this hour's Southeast Arkansas Spotlight, keeping Southeast Arkansas informed and connected.
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5: Good morning, everyone. Our Wednesday forecast is off to a bright start. We're going to be sunny today, that's for sure. Hot with a high of 91. We're bringing a 30% chance of a shower or storm through the late afternoon and first part of the evening. Tomorrow for Thursday, just plain old sunny, hot, and a high of 92. Friday's different. Lots of sunshine, windy, and cooler temperatures. The high on Friday, 74. For Saturday, we've got sunny skies and highs in the upper 60s. From the Arkansas Now Weather Center, I'm meteorologist Laura Huckabee.
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2: Here's this hour's news from the EAB Newsroom. Exhibitors planning to participate in this year's Wings Over the Prairie Festival have until tomorrow to register for inclusion on the official directory map. Stuttgart Chamber of Commerce Director of Communications and Events Logan Mullick says vendors have several options available.
3: We have the Mallard Marketplace, and that's going to be for vendors that have handmade items and the customized items. And then we have the commercial tent, and that's going to be your hunting apparel, your hunting lifestyle apparel, hunting accessories, women's boutiques, and then we have the sporting collectibles tent, which is going to be your game calls.
2: 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The Stuttgart Chamber of Commerce is partnering with East Arkansas Broadcasters and the Stuttgart Daily Leader to host a candidate forum tomorrow at the Grand Prairie Center. A meet and greet begins at 5, followed by the forum at 6. Candidates for the Stuttgart mayoral race and State Representative District 60 One will participate. 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And Arkansas Post National Memorial will host Ghost of the Past Saturday from 3 to 6 p.m. at the Arkansas Post National Memorial Visitor Center in Gillett. Historic reenactors will portray people from several time periods with representatives of the Quapaw Nation also attending. To RSVP, call 870-218-2862. From the EAB Newsroom, I'm Tristan Bates.
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9: Good morning, everyone. Our Wednesday forecast is off to a bright start. We're going to be sunny today, that's for sure. Hot with a high of 91. We're bringing a 30% chance of a shower or storm through the late afternoon and first part of the evening. Tomorrow for Thursday, just plain old sunny, hot, and a high of 92. Friday's different. Lots of sunshine, windy, and cooler temperatures. The high on Friday, 74. For Saturday, we've got sunny skies and highs in the upper 60s. From the Arkansas Now Weather Center, I'm meteorologist Laura Huckabee.
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3: Here is this hour's headlines from the Arkansas Now newsroom. Two people are dead after an overnight apartment fire in Sherwood. Authorities said the victims were a woman and a 17-year-old girl. An investigation is underway. Three Little Rock police officers are being relieved of duty amid an investigation into the improper use of the department's flock safety license plate reader system. Mayor Frank Scott Jr. says the city is reviewing the cases and the police department has increased technology audits from quarterly to monthly. Governor Sarah Huckabee Sanders has named El Dorado Arkansas's capital for a day for this Thursday, October 15th. Senior state government officials will visit El Dorado as part of the program, which highlights cities across the state. It will serve as the 26th capital for a day under Governor Sanders and will momentarily serve as Arkansas's seat of government. From the Arkansas Now newsroom, I'm Kelly Conley.
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10: Good morning. This is Kara Ritchie with your sports report on the EAB Sports Network. Tip off on the 2026-27 Arkansas men's basketball season is 20 days away. The Razorbacks will open their third season under head coach John Calipari on Tuesday, November 3rd at Bud Walton Arena against UAPB. Arkansas will face Gonzaga in Memphis in exhibition play prior to the start of the season. Arkansas women's basketball is also counting down the days until the season tips off on Monday, November 2nd in Fayetteville against New Orleans. The Hogs will host Cameron in exhibition action October 29th. Arkansas State baseball alum Liam Hicks helped power the Tampa Bay Rays to a

0: 3-1 win over the Cleveland Guardians Tuesday night, evening up the series at one win apiece. Hicks collected two hits and drove in two. With your EAB Sports, I'm Kara Ritchie.
1: Good morning, everyone. Our Wednesday forecast is off to a bright start. We're going to be sunny today, that's for sure. Hot with a high of 91. We're bringing a 30% chance of a shower or storm through the late afternoon and first part of the evening. Tomorrow for Thursday, just plain old sunny, hot, and a high of 92. Friday's different. Lots of sunshine, windy, and cooler temperatures. The high on Friday, 74. For Saturday, we've got sunny skies and highs in the upper 60s. From the Arkansas Now Weather Center, I'm meteorologist Laura Huckabee.
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0: 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Here's another Southeast Arkansas Spotlight.
1: Good morning. It's time for another Southeast Arkansas Spotlight. We are back on the phone with Dr. Hoskin, of course, director at the Grand Prairie Arts Center. Good morning.
2: Good morning.
1: Hey, so good to talk to you again. I love it because you always have something going on for the community, right?
2: Well, we try. We sure do.
1: Well, you do a great job at it, and we're excited about this. You've got the 71st Grand Prairie Festival of the Arts. So remind us again what all of the art is, because it's not just paintings, right?
2: Correct. This go-around, so we've kind of separated the 71st into three sections, and so this go-around is visual art. So there's some sculpture, there's paintings, there's charcoal, there's drawings, so abstract, so lots of stuff for everyone.
1: And this is free, right? Anyone can come. Absolutely free.
2: Absolutely free. And there are some paintings that are for sale if anybody's looking for some really nice art for their home or to gift. Christmas is around the corner, so yeah, there's some cool stuff there to look at.
1: That's so true. And I have to say, it is like when you go, you're always going to be surprised in a way about how much talent there is locally. And at the same time, if you could buy a piece of art for your home, how cool would it be to have it be a local piece? I just think that is so neat. So you can give back in a lot of ways and, of course, enjoy everything that the Grand Prairie Art Center has for us as well. It's just a really cool opportunity.
2: That is correct. And actually, on November 8th, we'll have an artist reception at 2 o'clock, and that's open to the public. And we'll be giving out the awards of who won first and best of show, and you could actually meet the artist that you might want to purchase one of their items.
1: That's exciting. Ask them what their thought was behind the piece and all that good stuff.
2: Yes. It's really, I really enjoyed as they all brought their pieces, talking to each one of them about what made them do this. And it was really, really a very interesting experience.
1: You've got time to check this out again through November the 8th. And again, November the 8th is the artist reception as well. But you can grab all of these details for the 71st Grand Prairie Festival of the Arts. Where?
2: Okay, it is on our webpage, artcenterofthegrandprairie.com. It's also on Facebook. And please follow us on Facebook so you get the latest information of what's happening at the center.
1: Well, we thank you so much for your time and, again, what you do for our community through the Art Center. And we are looking forward to checking out all of these beautiful art pieces at the Grand Prairie Center.
2: We really have some good talent this year, so please come and join us.
1: All right. Thank you, Dr. Hoskin.
2: Thank you.
1: That's this hour's Southeast Arkansas Spotlight, keeping Southeast Arkansas informed and connected.
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6: Good morning, everyone. Our Wednesday forecast is off to a bright start. We're going to be sunny today, that's for sure. Hot with a high of 91. We're bringing a 30% chance of a shower or storm through the late afternoon and first part of the evening. Tomorrow for Thursday, just plain old sunny, hot, and a high of 92. Friday's different. Lots of sunshine, windy, and cooler temperatures. The high on Friday, 74. For Saturday, we've got sunny skies and highs in the upper 60s. From the Arkansas Now Weather Center, I'm meteorologist Laura Huckabee.
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2: Here's this hour's news from the EAB Newsroom. Exhibitors planning to participate in this year's Wings Over the Prairie Festival have until tomorrow to register for inclusion on the official directory map. Stuttgart Chamber of Commerce Director of Communications and Events Logan Mullick says vendors have several options available.
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2: 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The Stuttgart Chamber of Commerce is partnering with East Arkansas Broadcasters and the Stuttgart Daily Leader to host a candidate forum tomorrow at the Grand Prairie Center. A meet and greet begins at 5, followed by the forum at 6. Candidates for the Stuttgart mayoral race and State Representative District 60 One will participate. 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And Arkansas Post National Memorial will host Ghost of the Past Saturday from 3 to 6 p.m. at the Arkansas Post National Memorial Visitor Center in Gillett. Historic reenactors will portray people from several time periods with representatives of the Quapaw Nation also attending. To RSVP, call 870-218-2862. From the EAB Newsroom, I'm Tristan Bates.
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6: The Democrat Party, hijacked by the radical left socialists and communists. Mamdani, AOC, Abdul El-Sayed. 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Governor Sarah Huckabee Sanders, freedom's last line of defense.
7: President Biden turned his back on the southern border, so Arkansas stepped up. 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Criminals don't get a pass. We back the blue, and we keep Arkansas safe.
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4: Mostly sunny today with a high near 90. Tonight, clear skies, a low near 70, and sunny and 90 for your Thursday. That's your forecast from your EAB Weather Center.
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1: Here is this hour's headlines from the Arkansas Now newsroom. The Arkansas Department of Transportation has launched the Explore Our Highways Challenge, encouraging travelers to visit 5 scenic destinations across the state. City Rock Bluff, Great River Road, Highway 7 Scenic Byway, Pig Trail Scenic Byway, and Cossetot River. Participants must photograph every location and complete an online form to receive an exclusive bumper sticker, with the first 250 participants also receiving an RDOT challenge coin. Arkansas's elected officials and judges are set to receive a 2% pay raise following action by the state's Independent Citizens Commission. The 7-member commission is responsible for setting salaries for elected constitutional officers, state lawmakers, justices, and judges. Early voting begins this Monday, October 19th, in Arkansas. Voters can check their registration status, polling locations, and view a sample ballot through the Arkansas Secretary of State's website. From the Arkansas Now newsroom, I'm Kelly Conley.
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5: 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Mamdani, AOC, Abdul El-Sayed. They believe

0: state police to go after violent drug cartels and gave harsher penalties to illegal immigrants who brought crime to our streets. Criminals don't get a pass. We back the blue and we keep Arkansas safe.
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4: Mostly sunny today with a high near 90. Tonight, clear skies, a low near 70, and sunny and 90 for your Thursday. That's your forecast from your EAB Weather Center.
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3: Price is down to start the morning. Good morning, I'm Scotty Woodson on the EAB Ag Network with your EAB opening market report. December corn at 479 down 3 3/4, with March corn at 493 down 3.5. November soybeans 1278 down 5 3/4, with January soybeans 1293 3/4 down 6 1/4. December wheat at 660 6 1/4 down 3, with March wheat at 680 down 3 1/4. December cotton at 81.11 up 60, with March cotton at 84.45 up 62. November rice at 1713.5 down 7.5. January rice at 1758 also down 7.5. Moving on to livestock now. October live cattle at 224.85, up 22.5. December live cattle at 226.60, also up 22.5. October feeder cattle at 341.72.5, down 135. November feeder cattle at 340.07.5, down 95. October lane hogs at 75.30, down 30, with December hogs at 66.82.5, down 120. That's your EAB opening market report, and I'm Scotty Woodson. Have a great day.
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11: Your weather every 20 minutes, guaranteed, from the EAB Weather Center.
12: Mostly sunny today with a high near 90. Tonight, clear skies, a low near 70, and sunny and 90 for your Thursday. That's your forecast from your EAB Weather Center.
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2: Here's this hour's news from the EAB Newsroom. The Stuttgart Chamber of Commerce is partnering with East Arkansas Broadcasters and the Stuttgart Daily Leader to host a candidate forum tomorrow at the Grand Prairie Center. A meet and greet begins at 5, followed by the forum at 6. Candidates for the Stuttgart mayoral race and State Representative District 61 will participate. Listeners can hear the forum live on Country 97.3 with an online stream also available. Delta Memorial Hospital in Dumas will host a haunted Halloween trunk or treat Tuesday, October 20th from 5 to 7 p.m. at the Delta Health Services Community Clinic beside the hospital. Organizer Heather Harris says they're hoping for plenty of decorated trunks and family fun.
3: This is really just about bringing our community together and giving our kids and families a fun, safe evening to enjoy Halloween. We're excited to invite businesses, churches, community organizations, individuals, and our hospital and clinic departments to come out and decorate a trunk and be part of the fun.
2: Families can attend even if they aren't decorating a trunk. Arkansas Post National Memorial will host Ghost of the Past Saturday from 3 to 6 p.m. at the Arkansas Post National Memorial Visitor Center in Gillett. Historic reenactors will portray several time periods with representatives of the Quapaw Nation also attending. And the Arkansas County 4-H Club will host a hamburger supper tomorrow at the Arkansas County Fairgrounds. The supper runs from 4:30 to 6:30. Meals are $10. And takeout only. From the EAB Newsroom, I'm Tristan Bates.
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0: Your weather every 20 minutes guaranteed from the EAB Weather Center.
6: Mostly sunny today with a high near 90. Tonight, clear skies, a low near 70, and sunny and 90 for your Thursday. That's your forecast from your EAB Weather Center.
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1: Here are the latest headlines from the Arkansas Now newsroom. Early voting begins this Monday, October the 19th in Arkansas. Voters can check their registration status, polling locations, and view a sample ballot through the Arkansas Secretary of State's website. Arkansas voters will decide on three proposed constitutional amendments in the November 3rd general election. Issue 1 would specify that only U.S. citizens who meet constitutional requirements may vote in Arkansas elections, while Issue 2 would expand constitutional language protecting the right to keep and bear arms to include ammunition, firearm accessories, and components. Issue 3 would allow the legislature to establish economic development districts and use public funds for programs, loans, and grants to support economic development. To view a sample ballot, visit the Arkansas Secretary of State website. And time is running out for Arkansas property owners to pay their 2025 property taxes. The deadline is tomorrow, October the 15th, and unpaid balances will incur a 10% penalty after that date. From the Arkansas Now newsroom, I'm Scotty Woodson.
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8: 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From the EAB Weather Center.
9: Mostly sunny today with a high near 90. Tonight, clear skies, a low near 70, and sunny and 90 for your Thursday. That's your forecast from your EAB Weather Center.
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1: 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Hello, I'm Scotty Woodson on the EAB Ag Network with your EAB Midday Market Report. December corn at 479 and a quarter, down 3.5, with March corn at 493, down 3.5. November soybeans 1278, down 5.75, with January soybeans 1293.5, down 6.5. December wheat at 665 and 3/4, down 3.5, with March wheat at 679.5, down 3.75. December cotton at 81.25, up 74, with March cotton at 84.62, up 79. November rice at 1713.5, down 7.5. January rice at 1758.5, down 7. Moving on to livestock now. October live cattle 224.55, down 7.5. December live cattle 226.10, down 27.5. October feeder cattle 341.75, down 132.5. November feeder cattle 340.30, down 72.5. October lane hogs at 75.30, down 30. December lane hogs at 66.62.5, down 140. That's your EAB Midday Market Report, and I'm Scotty Woodson. Have a great day.
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8: Mostly sunny today with a high near 90. Tonight, clear skies, a low near 70, and sunny and 90 for your Thursday. That's your forecast from your EAB Weather Center.
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2: Here's this hour's news from the EAB Newsroom. The Stuttgart Chamber of Commerce is partnering with East Arkansas Broadcasters and the Stuttgart Daily Leader to host a candidate forum tomorrow at the Grand Prairie Center. A meet and greet begins at 5, followed by the forum at 6. Candidates for the Stuttgart mayoral race and State Representative District 61 will participate. Listeners can hear the forum live on Country 97.3 with an online stream also available. Delta Memorial Hospital in Dumas will host a haunted Halloween trunk or treat Tuesday, October 20th from 5 to 7 p.m. at the Delta Health Services Community Clinic beside the hospital. Organizer Heather Harris says they're hoping for plenty of decorated trunks and family fun.
3: This is really just about bringing our community together and giving our kids and families a fun, safe evening to enjoy Halloween. We're excited to invite businesses, churches, community organizations, individuals, and our hospital and clinic departments to come out and decorate a trunk and be part of the fun.
2: Families can attend even if they aren't decorating a trunk. Arkansas Post National Memorial will host Ghost of the Past Saturday from 3 to 6 p.m. at the Arkansas Post National Memorial Visitor Center in Gillett. Historic reenactors will portray several time periods with representatives of the Quapaw Nation also attending. And the Arkansas County 4-H Club will host a hamburger supper tomorrow at the Arkansas County Fairgrounds. The supper runs from 4:30 to 6:30. Meals are $10. And takeout only. From the EAB Newsroom, I'm Tristan Bates.
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8: Mostly sunny today with a high near 90. Tonight, clear skies, a low near 70, and sunny and 90 for your Thursday. That's your forecast from your EAB Weather Center.
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3: The Democrat Party, hijacked by the radical left socialists and communists. Mamdani, AOC, Abdul El-Sayed. 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Governor Sarah Huckabee Sanders, freedom's last line of defense.
4: 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We back the blue, and we keep Arkansas safe.
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7: Mostly sunny today with a high near 90. Tonight, clear skies, a low near 70, and sunny and 90 for your Thursday. That's your forecast from your EAB Weather Center.
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3: Here are the latest headlines from the Arkansas Now newsroom. Two people are dead after an overnight apartment fire in Sherwood. Authorities said the victims are a woman and a 17-year-old girl. An investigation is underway. The Arkansas Department of Transportation has launched the Explore Arkansas Highways Challenge, encouraging travelers to visit five scenic destinations across the state. City Rock Bluff, Great River Road, Highway 7 Scenic Byway, Big Trail Scenic Byway, and the Cossatot River. Participants must photograph each location and complete an online form to receive an exclusive bumper sticker, with the first 250 participants also receiving an RDOT Challenge coin. Arkansas elected officials and judges are set to receive a 2% pay raise following action by the state's Independent Citizens Commission. The 7-member commission is responsible for setting salaries for elected constitutional officers, state lawmakers, justices, and judges. From the Arkansas Now newsroom, I'm Scotty Woodson.
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9: Mostly sunny today with a high near 90. Tonight, clear skies, a low near 70, and sunny and 90 for your Thursday. That's your forecast from your EAB Weather Center.
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2: Here's this hour's news from the EAB Newsroom. The Stuttgart Chamber of Commerce is partnering with East Arkansas Broadcasters and the Stuttgart Daily Leader to host a candidate forum tomorrow at the Grand Prairie Center. A meet and greet begins at 5, followed by the forum at 6. Candidates for the Stuttgart mayoral race and State Representative District 61 will participate. Listeners can hear the forum live on Country 97.3 with an online stream also available. Delta Memorial Hospital in Dumas will host a haunted Halloween trunk or treat Tuesday, October 20th from 5 to 7 p.m. at the Delta Health Services Community Clinic beside the hospital. Organizer Heather Harris says they're hoping for plenty of decorated trunks and family fun.
3: This is really just about bringing our community together and giving our kids and families a fun, safe evening to enjoy Halloween. We're excited to invite businesses, churches, community organizations, individuals, and our hospital and clinic departments to come out and decorate a trunk and be part of the fun.
2: Families can attend even if they aren't decorating a trunk. Arkansas Post National Memorial will host Ghost of the Past Saturday from 3 to 6 p.m. at the Arkansas Post National Memorial Visitor Center in Gillett. Historic reenactors will portray several time periods with representatives of the Quapaw Nation also attending. And the Arkansas County 4-H Club will host a hamburger supper tomorrow at the Arkansas County Fairgrounds. The supper runs from 4:30 to 6:30. Meals are $10 and takeout only. From the EAB Newsroom, I'm Tristan Bates.
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8: 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Mostly sunny today with a high near 90. Tonight, clear skies, a low near 70, and sunny and 90 for your Thursday. That's your forecast from your EAB Weather Center.
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1: Cotton and wheat prices up slightly. Everything else down. Hello, I'm Scotty Woodson on the EAB Ag Network with your EAB New Market Report. December corn at 479 and three quarters down three, with March corn at 493 down 3.5. November soybeans 1275 and a quarter down 8.5, with January soybeans 1290 and a half down 9.5. December wheat at 670 and a quarter up one, with March wheat at 683 and three quarters up 0.5. December cotton at 80.93 up 42, with March cotton at 84.31 up 48. November rice at 1719 and a half down 1.5. January rice 1761 down 4.5. Moving on to livestock now. October live cattle 224.27.5 down 35. December live cattle 225.52.5 down 85. October feeder cattle 341.07.5 down $2. November feeder cattle 339.07.5 down 195. October lane hogs at 75.47.5 down 12.5. With December hogs at 66.82.5 down 120. That's your EAB Noon Market Report, and I'm Scotty Woodson. Have a great day.
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3: The Democrat Party, hijacked by the radical left socialists and communists. Mamdani, AOC, Abdul El-Sayed. 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But in Arkansas, we can stop them. Governor Sarah Huckabee Sanders, freedom's last line of defense.
4: President Biden turned his back on the southern border, so Arkansas stepped up. 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Criminals don't get a pass. We back the blue, and we keep Arkansas safe.
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1: Your weather every 20 minutes, guaranteed, from the EAB Weather Center.
2: Mostly sunny today with a high near 90. Tonight, clear skies, a low near 70, and sunny and 90 for your Thursday. That's your forecast from your EAB Weather Center.
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1: Here's the latest from the Arkansas Now newsroom. The Arkansas Department of Transportation has launched the Explore AR Highways Challenge, encouraging travelers to visit five scenic destinations across the state. City Rock Bluff, Great River Road, Highway 7 Scenic Byway, Pig Trail Scenic Byway, and Cossatot River. Participants must photograph each location and complete an online form to receive an exclusive bumper sticker, with the first 250 participants also receiving an AR Dodge Challenge coin. Arkansas's elected officials and judges are set to receive a 2% pay raise following action by the state's Independent Citizens Commission. The 7-member commission is responsible for setting salaries for elected constitutional officers, state lawmakers, justices, and judges. And early voting begins this Monday, October 19th in Arkansas. Voters can check their registration status, polling locations, and view a sample ballot from the Arkansas Secretary of State's website. From the Arkansas Now newsroom, I'm Kate Carlton.
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8: 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From the EAB Weather Center.
9: Mostly sunny today with a high near 90. Tonight, clear skies, a low near 70, and sunny and 90 for your Thursday. That's your forecast from your EAB Weather Center.
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2: Here's this hour's news from the EAB Newsroom. The Stuttgart Chamber of Commerce is partnering with East Arkansas Broadcasters and the Stuttgart Daily Leader to host a candidate forum tomorrow at the Grand Prairie Center. A meet and greet begins at 5, followed by the forum at 6. Candidates for the Stuttgart mayoral race and State Representative District 61 will participate. 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Delta Memorial Hospital in Dumas will host a haunted Halloween Trunk or Treat Tuesday, October 20th from 5 to 7 p.m. at the Delta Health Services Community Clinic beside the hospital. Organizer Heather Harris says they're hoping for plenty of decorated trunks and family fun.
3: This is really just about bringing our community together and giving our kids and families a fun, safe evening to enjoy Halloween. We're excited to invite businesses, churches, community organizations, individuals, and our hospital and clinic departments to come out and decorate a trunk and be part of the fun.
2: Families can attend even if they aren't decorating a trunk. Arkansas Post National Memorial will host Ghost of the Past Saturday from 3 to 6 p.m. at the Arkansas Post National Memorial Visitor Center in Gillett. Historic reenactors will portray several time periods with representatives of the Quapaw Nation also attending. And the Arkansas County 4-H Club will host a hamburger supper tomorrow at the Arkansas County Fairgrounds. The supper runs from 4:30 to 6:30. Meals are $10. And takeout only. From the EAB Newsroom, I'm Tristan Bates.
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7: Mostly sunny today with a high near 90. Tonight, clear skies, a low near 70, and sunny and 90 for your Thursday. That's your forecast from your EAB Weather Center.
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5: Mostly sunny today with a high near 90. Tonight, clear skies, a low near 70, and sunny and 90 for your Thursday. That's your forecast from your EAB Weather Center.
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2: Here's the latest from the Arkansas Now newsroom. Arkansas voters will decide on three proposed constitutional amendments in the November 3rd general election. Issue 1 would specify that only U.S. citizens who meet constitutional requirements may vote in Arkansas elections, while Issue 2 would expand constitutional language protecting the right to keep and bear arms to include ammunition, firearm accessories, and components. Issue 3 would allow the legislature to establish economic development districts and use public funds for programs, loans, and grants to support economic development. To view a sample ballot, visit the Arkansas Secretary of State's website. Two people are dead after an overnight apartment fire in Sherwood. Authorities said the victims were a woman and a 17-year-old girl, and an investigation is underway. And time is running out for Arkansas property owners to pay their 2025 property taxes. The deadline is tomorrow, October 15th, and unpaid balances will incur a 10% penalty after that date. From the Arkansas Now newsroom, I'm Kate Carlton.
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11: Mostly sunny today with a high near 90. Tonight, clear skies, a low near 70, and sunny and 90 for your Thursday. That's your forecast from your EAB Weather Center.
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2: Here's this hour's news from the EAB Newsroom. The Stuttgart Chamber of Commerce is partnering with East Arkansas Broadcasters and the Stuttgart Daily Leader to host a candidate forum tomorrow at the Grand Prairie Center. A meet and greet begins at 5, followed by the forum at 6. Candidates for the Stuttgart mayoral race and State Representative District 61 will participate. 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Delta Memorial Hospital in Dumas will host a haunted Halloween Trunk or Treat Tuesday, October 20th from 5 to 7 p.m. at the Delta Health Services Community Clinic beside the hospital. Organizer Heather Harris says they're hoping for plenty of decorated trunks and family fun.
3: This is really just about bringing our community together and giving our kids and families a fun, safe evening to enjoy Halloween. 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
2: Families can attend even if they aren't decorating a trunk. Arkansas Post National Memorial will host Ghost of the Past Saturday from 3 to 6 p.m. at the Arkansas Post National Memorial Visitor Center in Gillett. Historic reenactors will portray several time periods with representatives of the Quapaw Nation also attending. And the Arkansas County 4-H Club will host a hamburger supper tomorrow at the Arkansas County Fairgrounds. The supper runs from 4:30 to 6:30. Meals are $10. And takeout only. From the EAB Newsroom, I'm Tristan Bates.
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7: Mostly sunny today with a high near 90. Tonight, clear skies, a low near 70, and sunny and 90 for your Thursday. That's your forecast from your EAB Weather Center.
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3: Here's the latest from the Arkansas Now newsroom. Three coaches have been permanently banned following a sixth grade football brawl between Cabot and Greenbrier Blue on Saturday. The Arkansas Premier Youth Football League announced the bans on Monday after reviewing video, photographs, and official statements. The league also issued new directives to strengthen enforcement of coaches' conduct and sportsmanship. The University of Arkansas's Division of Agriculture's Cooperative Extension Service has reached a $2.65 million federal grant for its Root of Rural Health program. The initiative aims to give Arkansans and rural communities lasting access to health knowledge and resources. And three Little Rock police officers are being relieved of duty amid an investigation into improper use of the department's flock safety license plate reader system. Mayor Frank Scott Jr. says the city is reviewing the cases and the police department has increased technology audits from quarterly to monthly. From the Arkansas Now newsroom, I'm Kate Carlton.
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10: Your weather every 20 minutes guaranteed from the EAB Weather Center.
11: Mostly sunny today with a high near 90. Tonight, clear skies, a low near 70, and sunny and 90 for your Thursday. That's your forecast from your EAB Weather Center.
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1: Rice prices back up. Hello, I'm Scotty Woodson on the EAB Ag Network with your EAB Market Countdown. December corn of 480 and 3 quarters down 2, with March corn of 494 and a quarter down 2 and a quarter. November soybeans 1277 and a quarter down 6 and a half. January soybeans 1292 down 8. December wheat at 673 and a quarter up 4, with March wheat at 686 and a half up 3 and a quarter. December cotton at 86.66 up 15. March cotton at 84 even up 17. November rice at 1726 and a half up 5 and a half, with January rice at 1771 and a half up 6. Moving on to livestock now, October live cattle at 223.90 down 72 and a half. December live cattle at 225.12 and a half down 125. October feeder cattle at 340.95 down 212 and a half. November feeder cattle at 338.45 down 257 and a half. October lane hogs at 75.55 down 5. December hogs at 66.07 and a half down 195. That's your EAB Market Countdown, and I'm Scotty Woodson. Have a great day.
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11: Mostly sunny today with a high near 90. Tonight, clear skies, a low near 70, and sunny and 90 for your Thursday. That's your forecast from your EAB Weather Center.
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2: Here's this hour's news from the EAB Newsroom. The Stuttgart Chamber of Commerce is partnering with East Arkansas Broadcasters and the Stuttgart Daily Leader to host a candidate forum tomorrow at the Grand Prairie Center. A meet and greet begins at 5, followed by the forum at 6. Candidates for the Stuttgart mayoral race and State Representative District 61 will participate. 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Delta Memorial Hospital in Dumas will host a haunted Halloween Trunk or Treat Tuesday, October 20th from 5 to 7 p.m. at the Delta Health Services Community Clinic beside the hospital. Organizer Heather Harris says they're hoping for plenty of decorated trunks and family fun.
3: This is really just about bringing our community together and giving our kids and families a fun, safe evening to enjoy Halloween. We're excited to invite businesses, churches, community organizations, individuals, and our hospital and clinic departments to come out and decorate a trunk and be part of the fun.
2: Families can attend even if they aren't decorating a trunk. Arkansas Post National Memorial will host Ghost of the Past Saturday from 3 to 6 p.m. at the Arkansas Post National Memorial Visitor Center in Gillett. Historic reenactors will portray several time periods with representatives of the Quapaw Nation also attending. And the Arkansas County 4-H Club will host a hamburger supper tomorrow at the Arkansas County Fairgrounds. The supper runs from 4:30 to 6:30. Meals are $10. And takeout only. From the EAB Newsroom, I'm Tristan Bates.
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0: 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From the EAB Weather Center.
7: Mostly sunny today with a high near 90. Tonight, clear skies, a low near 70, and sunny and 90 for your Thursday. That's your forecast from your EAB Weather Center.
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1: Here's the latest from the Arkansas Now newsroom. The Arkansas Department of Transportation has launched the Explore AR Highways Challenge, encouraging travelers to visit five scenic destinations across the state. City Rock Bluff, Great River Road, Highway 7 Scenic Byway, Pig Trail Scenic Byway, and Cossatot River. Participants must photograph each location and complete an online form to receive an exclusive bumper sticker, with the first 250 participants also receiving an AR Dot Challenge coin. Arkansas's elected officials and judges are set to receive a 2% pay raise following action by the state's Independent Citizens Commission. The 7-member commission is responsible for setting salaries for elected constitutional officers, state lawmakers, justices, and judges. And early voting begins this Monday, October 19th in Arkansas. Voters can check their registration status, polling locations, and view a sample ballot from the Arkansas Secretary of State's website. From the Arkansas Now newsroom, I'm Kate Carlton.
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11: Mostly sunny today with a high near 90. Tonight, clear skies, a low near 70, and sunny and 90 for your Thursday. That's your forecast from your EAB Weather Center.
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1: Rice prices in the day up, corn and beans down. Hello, I'm Scotty Woodson on the EAB Ag Network with your EAB Market Recap. December corn of 480 and three quarters down two, with March corn of 494 and a quarter down two and a quarter. November soybeans 1277 and a quarter down six and a half. January soybeans at 1292 down eight. December wheat at 673 and a quarter up four, with March wheat at 686 and a half up three and a quarter. December cotton at 8066 up 15. March cotton at 84 even up 17. November rice at 1726 and a half up five and a half, with January rice at 1771 and a half up six. Moving on to livestock now, October live cattle at 223.90 down 72 and a half.

0: December live cattle at 225, 12 and a half, down 125. October feeder cattle at 340, 95, down 212 and a half. November feeder cattle at 338, 45, down 257 and a half. October lane hogs 75, 55, down 5. December hogs at 60, 607 and a half, down 195. 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
9: Mostly sunny today with a high near 90. Tonight, clear skies, a low near 70 and sunny and 90 for your Thursday. That's your forecast from your EAB Weather Center.
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2: Here's this hour's news from the EAB Newsroom. The Stuttgart Chamber of Commerce is partnering with East Arkansas Broadcasters and the Stuttgart Daily Leader to host a candidate forum tomorrow at the Grand Prairie Center. A meet and greet begins at 5, followed by the forum at 6. Candidates for the Stuttgart mayoral race and State Representative District 61 will participate. Listeners can hear the forum live on Country 97.3 with an online stream also available. Delta Memorial Hospital in Dumas will host a haunted Halloween trunk or treat Tuesday, October 20th from 5 to 7 p.m. at the Delta Health Services Community Clinic beside the hospital. Organizer Heather Harris says they're hoping for plenty of decorated trunks and family fun.
3: This is really just about bringing our community together and giving our kids and families a fun, safe evening to enjoy Halloween. We're excited to invite businesses, churches, community organizations, individuals, and our hospital and clinic departments to come out and decorate a trunk and be part of the fun.
2: Families can attend even if they aren't decorating a trunk. Arkansas Post National Memorial will host Ghost of the Past Saturday from 3 to 6 p.m. at the Arkansas Post National Memorial Visitor Center in Gillett. Historic reenactors will portray several time periods with representatives of the Quapaw Nation also attending. And the Arkansas County 4-H Club will host a hamburger supper tomorrow at the Arkansas County Fairgrounds. The supper runs from 4:30 to 6:30. Meals are $10 and takeout only. From the EAB Newsroom, I'm Tristan Bates.
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4: Slight chance of a shower or a thunderstorm early for tonight, otherwise mostly clear with a low of 70, sunny and 92 for tomorrow, clear and 61 tomorrow night. That's your forecast of the EAB Weather Center.
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7: Slight chance of a shower or a thunderstorm early for tonight, otherwise mostly clear with a low of 70. Sunny and 92 for tomorrow. Clear and 61 tomorrow night. That's your forecast of the EAB Weather Center.
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1: Your latest headlines from the Arkansas Now Newsroom. The Arkansas Department of Transportation has launched the Explore Our Highways Challenge, encouraging travelers to visit five scenic destinations across the state: City Rock Bluff, Great River Road, Highway 7 Scenic Byway, Pig Trail Scenic Byway, and Cossetot River. Participants must photograph each location and complete an online form to receive an exclusive bumper sticker, with the first 250 participants also receiving an RDOT Challenge coin. Time is running out for Arkansas property owners to pay their 2025 property taxes. The deadline is tomorrow, October 15th, and unpaid balances will incur a 10% penalty after that date. Early voting begins this Monday, October 19th, in Arkansas. Voters can check their registration status, polling locations, and view a sample ballot through the Arkansas Secretary of State's website. From the Arkansas Now Newsroom, I'm Kara Ritchie.
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7: 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From the EAB Weather Center.
8: Slight chance of a shower or a thunderstorm early for tonight. Otherwise, mostly clear with a low of 70. Sunny and 92 for tomorrow. Clear and 61 tomorrow night. That's your forecast of the EAB Weather Center.
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2: Here's this hour's news from the EAB Newsroom. The Arkansas County Quorum Court heard an update Tuesday on a planned elevator project at the Stuttgart Courthouse. County Judge Eddie Best says work should begin in the near future. Best also reminded residents that a burn ban remains in effect across Arkansas County. Exhibitors planning to participate in this year's Wings Over the Prairie Festival have until tomorrow to register for inclusion on the official directory map. Stuttgart Chamber of Commerce Director of Communications and Events Logan Mullick says vendors have several options available.
3: We have the Mallard Marketplace, and that's going to be for vendors that have handmade items and the customized items. And then we have the commercial tent, and that's going to be your hunting apparel, your hunting lifestyle apparel, hunting accessories, women's boutiques. And then we have the sporting collectibles tent, which is going to be your game calls.
2: Applications are available at StuttgartDuckFest.com. Delta Memorial Hospital in Dumas will host a haunted Halloween trunk or treat Tuesday from 5 to 7 p.m. at the Delta Health Services Community Clinic. Families are welcome to attend even if they aren't decorating a trunk. And the Stuttgart Chamber of Commerce is partnering with East Arkansas Broadcasters and the Stuttgart Daily Leader to host a candidate forum tomorrow at the Grand Prairie Center. A meet and greet begins at 5 with the forum at 6. 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From the EAB Newsroom, I'm Tristan Bates.
4: The Democrat Party, hijacked by the radical left socialists and communists. Mamdani, AOC, Abdul El-Sayed. They believe America and our way of life is evil. They want freedom replaced by socialism. Trust them to keep their promise to open the border, empty the prisons, and take your hard-earned money to give it away to those who refuse to work at all. But in Arkansas, we can stop them. Governor Sarah Huckabee Sanders, freedom's last line of defense.
5: 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Criminals don't get a pass. We back the blue, and we keep Arkansas safe.
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8: Slight chance of a shower or a thunderstorm early for tonight. Otherwise, mostly clear with a low of 70. Sunny and 92 for tomorrow. Clear and 61 tomorrow night. That's your forecast of the EAB Weather Center.
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2: 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I used to disagree with that statement until I read the Bible, where God says, if you keep all my Ten Commandments all your life, hey, you're in. Have you ever heard of the Ten Commandments? They haven't been in our schools or public places for the past 40 years. Let me give you the Arkansas County version, personalized. I call it the Ten Commandment Challenge. Here are Commandments 6 through 10. I will not murder another human being, wars excluded. I will never have sex with anyone but my husband or wife. I will never steal anything. I will never tell a lie, not even a white one. I will never want what other people have. Wow, I failed that test miserably. God knew we couldn't obey all these commandments. That's why Jesus took them to the cross and were crucified with him. He paid our sin debt. From Genesis to Revelation, the Bible screams out, trust Jesus for your salvation. Your promise to go to heaven, my favorite verse, Romans 10:13. For whosoever shall call upon the name of the Lord will be saved. I did. I hope you will too. This is Donnelly Ruffin, pastor of Faith Baptist Church in DeWitt, inviting you to join us at 9:30 each Sunday morning. Faith Baptist Church, where friends tell friends about Christ.
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6: 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From the EAB Weather Center.
7: Slight chance of a shower or a thunderstorm early for tonight, otherwise mostly clear with a low of 70. Sunny and 92 for tomorrow. Clear and 61 tomorrow night. That's your forecast of the EAB Weather Center.
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4: Here are your latest headlines from the Arkansas Now newsroom. Arkansas voters will decide on three proposed constitutional amendments in the November 3rd general election. Issue 1 would specify that only U.S. citizens who meet constitutional requirements may vote in Arkansas elections, while Issue 2 would expand constitutional language protecting the right to keep and bear arms to include ammunition, firearm accessories, and components. Issue 3 would allow the legislature to establish economic development districts and use public funds for programs, loans, and grants to support economic development. To view a sample ballot, visit the Arkansas Secretary of State website. A new exhibit at the Arkansas State Capitol celebrates 100 years of soybean production in the state. The Soytennial display features historical photographs, farming tools, and innovations, and will remain on the Capitol's fourth floor through November. From the Arkansas Now newsroom, I'm Kara Ritchie.
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8: Slight chance of a shower or thunderstorm early for tonight, otherwise mostly clear with a low of 70. Sunny and 92 for tomorrow. Clear and 61 tomorrow night. That's your forecast of the EAB Weather Center.
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1: All right. Man, that's how you start a show right there. That's a good beginning there, Coach.
2: Yeah, I love it. That's a heck of a welcome. And as always, thank you guys for being out here. Y'all support means everything. And, that is the way you start things off, by calling the Hogs.
1: Give yourselves a hand. We got a full room tonight. Thank you for being here. Here we go again. I mean, another road game. Wednesday night now, Saturday night over in Nashville. How's it going the last couple of days?
2: Been great. And listen, I don't want to sound like a broken record, but the guys have continued to work. You know, you think we'll talk about last week's game, but they've been great. And I think that's what's been so inspiring for me is the dudes show up, they work hard, they believe, they keep fighting, and that's what you want. But I've been so proud of them. And you know, we talked about this week in and week out. You do see improvements, right? And ultimately, we're going to be judged by the results on Saturday. But you get to see the improvements every single day. You get to see the growth by some of these guys. It's been a heck of a week, and we cannot wait. Now, I wish it was another home game. And I can't believe we're now three straight away games that are at night. But that's the nature of it. Hopefully, we get some night games back home. But the guys are excited to head to Nashville and give it everything we got.
1: The last couple of weeks, and I know ultimately it's not gone the way you want, but you've had something to build on each time when you've come back. And I think about the third quarter this past week, turning that into a third and fourth quarter, turning it into two halves. You do have something to go back and look at and say, you know, we did this well.
2: Yeah, I think the easy thing is to sit there in a loss and say, well, you know, that was a waste. We got to continue. And there are no more victories by any stretch of the imagination, but I think you can sit there and say, okay, we found ways maybe to run the ball a little bit better and have answers versus the different pressure looks we're seeing. You found different ways to go out there, and defense played really, really well, you know, for 55 minutes. And finding ways to do those things. And you talk about it, and everybody says, well, what happened at halftime? And I told these guys, and they'll tell you, I told the team at halftime, I said, we got them exactly where we want them. And they kind of looked at me crazy like they normally do, but they came out swinging, and I think you got to find those things to build upon and find the positives. Like I've told you guys all along, I'm not letting the negative stuff creep into our program. The guys are staying positive, and we're going to find ways to keep building.
1: In that third quarter, when you were running the ball, I mean, you've talked a lot about winning one-on-one matchups. You had linemen winning one-on-one matchups in that quarter, it seemed like.
2: Well, that's the key, right? You know, our 11 versus their 11, obviously it's a team game, but when it comes down to it, the one-on-one matchups, whether it's an offensive tackle versus a defensive end, a running back versus a safety, a tight end blocking a linebacker, a quarterback, you know, winning his one-on-one and putting the ball where it needs to be, wide receiver versus corner. And I think we talk about winning those one-on-ones, and that's huge. And obviously we'll get to talk to two of those guys that did some good things in that game.
1: Yeah, we'll tell you as we begin tonight, Carlin Jones is here and Ty Lockwood's here. And we're going to visit with them coming up in just a little bit. both those guys did some good things in that game against Tennessee. And your defense, I mean, we talk about the offense a lot, but your defense really, as you said, they had a lot of good moments.
2: Absolutely. I think, you know, we sat there and said, hey, we got to stop the run. And for the most part, the defense did really well. Anytime you go into a game, you get three takeaways, right? The fumble and then obviously the two interceptions. That should be a game changer. And I told them, I said, guys, if we can get that and it can continue to be contagious with these takeaways, we're going to be in every game, and actually we should be winning them, right? You win the turnover ratio. You and I talked about it on the show post-game. Ultimately, you should be winning football games. And so that aggressive style, the willingness to be able to stop the run, get those takeaways, gives you the opportunity. Like I said, now if we can find a way in all three phases, right? And I'm not saying it's going to be perfect for four quarters, but go play our style of ball like we've shown we're capable, you know? And I know we're talking about the defense, but you look at some of these opening drives by the offense and what we're able to do, and then we just some self-inflicted wounds. But defense could keep playing at a high level. We'll find ourselves in every football game.
1: You hit the quarterback. You put pressure on the quarterback. Is that kind of where it starts if you're going to force turnovers?
2: I think part of it, you know, one of the interceptions obviously was clearly we hit him as he was going to throw. Obviously, the fumble, I think just his eyes are looking at the different pressure, the guy's doing it. And I always say this, if we can do it with the four guys up front, that gives you a heck of an advantage.
1: You've gone with five guys some lately. That, you know, it looks a little different when you look down there, but it seems like it's been effective at times.
2: Well, I think part of it, you get big guys like Carlin Jones out there and a bunch of his teammates that can go out there and stop the running and be effective. And even if they do drop back pass, the ability to hit off the play action, fake from the offensive line and affect the quarterback, that's got to be something we can lean in. And we continue to see different schemes, right? We played, you know, some three down stuff, some odd stuff. You were exactly right. We did play some 5D linemen versus them.
1: You play a team this week that's got another young quarterback. He's talented. I mean, he's a hometown hero. What challenges does he pose?
2: Well, he was rated the highest rated recruit in Vanderbilt history, all right, Curtis was. And he certainly has all the talent in the world, okay? He's a 6'5", 230. Can sling it around. He was at one point committed to the University of Georgia, decommitted and flipped it to stay to his hometown team. And he's got all the talent in the world. But again, he's young. And we all know it's very hard for true freshmen to play, but he's shown he can do it. They believe in him. You know, even leading up to their last week's game, that they didn't play their best versus Ole Miss, they had won 10 straight home games at Vanderbilt. And you think about, they were a 10-win season last year. But that quarterback, it all starts with him. He's got the ability to throw the ball over the yard. We have to find ways to affect him. We have to find ways to play good in coverage and then ultimately shore up the run with the front guys.
1: Well, I was going to ask about the run. With all the conversation about his ability to throw, how are they in the running game?
2: Well, they've got a returning starter at running back. They've got some transfers on the offensive line. They're trying to kind of get that figured out and settled in. But ultimately, right, their head coach is a defensive-minded guy. He was the defense coordinator at Notre Dame for quite a while, and he wants to hang his hat on running the football and playing solid defense. But, you know, with his ability to do that, he moves around enough to present some challenges. Probably not like some of these other quarterbacks we've seen, but they're going to do everything they can to gain the extra hat and be an advantage in the run game.
1: Well, you mentioned his background in defense. They're struggling at times on the other side of the ball, but defensively, system-wise, it seems like they've been very sound under him.
2: They have, and that, you know, he even hung the hat when last year when they had Diego Pavia and some of those names you guys may have heard of in the past, right? Of kind of chewing out the clock, playing different things, taking their play action shots, and then defensively, hey, we're going to be really sound. And you know, part of that when he got the job is because Notre Dame for his 3 years when he was a D coordinator, 4 years, was one of the top defenses in the country, and so they have smart guys, and it kind of was the right fit for what they want to accomplish there, and so. They've been very sound on defense. Obviously, he has a heavy hand in it, and they've had a lot of talent, right? They've returned over 12 starters from last year's 10-win team, and they're going to be ready too.
1: All right, we're going to take our first break. We're just getting started. We've got a lot to do as we move through the hours. We mentioned Carlin Jones is here, Ty Lockwood's here. We're going to continue with Coach after the break, so stay with us. We will continue on the Ryan Silverfield Show from the Catfish Hole in just a moment on the Razorback Sports Network from Learfield.
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1: All right, we're glad you're back on the Ryan Silverfield Show as we continue from the Catfish Hole in Fayetteville. Coach, I know you've been asked this week some about Cash Courtney playing in the second half for you, building that depth, not just with Cash, but with some of the others. Are you getting a little bit closer now to where you want to be?
2: I think so. When we talk,
1: not just with Cash, but with some of the others, are you getting a little bit closer now to where you want to be?
2: I think so. When we talked about it going into the season, the depth at offensive and defensive line, you're always going to need those guys, right? The seasons are tough. Guys get beat up, especially in the trenches. Caden Kittler, as a guy that's our captain that we rely heavy on, that's been a multiple-year starter here and in the Big 12 prior, who I recruited at my previous spot. And, he's tough and smart, but he's been battling some injuries. And so the ability to put Cash in there is huge, because you get to put a backup center in the middle of the game. It gives you some worries. But a guy that's prepared and understands the offense at a high level, that's absolutely huge. And no different than the other positions. Sometimes you got to rotate guys. We've done that at the right tackle spot some. And then obviously, Carlin Jones is one of those young guys we talked about at the beginning of the season. Hey, I think this guy's going to keep coming on. Obviously, his rotation and his role continues to increase.
1: Well, I was going to ask you, maybe on the defensive line, has it developed maybe more quickly on that side of the ball?
2: Absolutely, and I think those guys, you can rotate them a little bit more.
1: Yeah.
2: And we had, you go into the season, hey, here are three starters, here's the starting jack. What do we want that to look like? And then as guys get better and understand the scheme, maybe guys get a little bit nicked up, it's allowed it for a good rotation. And we said, hey, we got guys that played a little bit. We've got a bunch of young guys, and now watching those young guys fill in at a high level has been huge.
1: Yeah, I was thinking about Austin and I guess Odom and maybe some of the other guys. And even, you know, on the offensive line, being ready to play. Not just getting to play, but being ready to play. You could tell with Cash and the others, too, that they were.
2: Absolutely, and that's part of the preparation. So, on our heavy practice days are Tuesday, Wednesday. Obviously, tomorrow we'll do our walkthrough and then another practice on Friday before we head out. But making sure those guys are dialed in, and they're going to get reps. And, you know, everybody says, well, why wouldn't just the starters get reps? Because a guy may lose a shoestring in the middle of a football game. And so those guys got to be locked in, and sometimes it's hard. You know, it's like sitting there saying, hey, you may go in the next 2 minutes. You may not go in for another 2 years. And so just being ready, and it's kind of that backup quarterback mentality. Whenever your number's called, you got to go in there and perform at a high level. And so part of it's the preparation. And sometimes it's even harder because you may not get as many reps as the starter. You may not get as many looks. You may not get the attention necessarily when you're doing the game planning of what that needs to look like. So I always give those guys credit. They can come in and fill in at a high level.
1: I made a note to ask you about. We talk about, generally speaking, Tuesday through Saturday. You do have a practice on Sunday, and you have a lot of guys that we'll hear about as we move forward that get their work in on Sundays. What are those days like?
2: Yeah, well, obviously, I get in way too early on a Sunday morning.
1: Yeah.
2: No sleep there, and then just kind of push through and then finish up the previous game, right? We watch that, and then we watch the film with the players of the previous game, and then we go in and we actually do what we call a young guys practice. So anybody that played really 10 plays or more is out there in just the helmets. We kind of get break down some lactic acid and the stretching and go through the corrections, and it's a light review. And then I always say, hey, we got all these young guys that haven't had a chance to play football within our scheme, right? They may have been doing scout team looks. They may have been doing a different thing. So now we go out there and we do what we call a young guys scrimmage. And they go out there and get after, and it's fun. The vets stay around and cheer them on, and it's good. It gives me a great idea. We've had young guys

0: from even last month that, hey, this kid's a true freshman. He may not play this year. You know, we got to get his weight up. He can do this, this, and this. And then you see some things that you hadn't seen. You know, you saw a little bit in training camp. You may saw in spring football. And no, next thing you know, that guy's starting on kickoff, or that guy has a role in special teams, or hey, now he can move into that second or third string spot. Now the season continues to go on, and you hope you stay healthy. But those practices are so important for the future of our program.
1: Yeah, we were talking last week about, you know, the line between encouragement and accountability and all the things that a coach must do. I think about that on like a Sunday practice when you're working with those guys. I would think your approach as a coach, I don't know if it's entirely different, but maybe there are some differences.
0: Yeah, absolutely. I think, you know, there's a big difference between a guy that's, you know, been a his fifth year in college football that's a three-year starter, you know, that just played 80 snaps in a football right. game, and then you got a 17-year-old true freshman that thinks he's got all the answers to the world, and sometimes it's you need to remind him that he needs to continue to grow up and mature and play at a higher level to play at Arkansas. And so it's that fine line, but again, constant encouragement and seeing where these guys can get to.
1: I wonder this week, back to the guys who are going to play Saturday, just the leadership that you've called on. We got a couple of guys who played some football before who are here tonight, and you've had others obviously on your team that have played a lot of football. What do you ask them to do during times like these?
0: And I think the biggest thing is continue to carry the message. And I told our staff this, right? That's when things start getting harder, people want to start, everybody's got answers, and people want to start blaming. And it's no different than what I told the team in the locker room post game. I said, everybody on the outside's going to tell us we're not doing things right. Everybody's going to try to splinter us and to say, hey, this and that and all that stuff. And I said, let them say all the bad stuff. Put it on me. I'm fine. I can handle it. I said, but what we need to do is continue to grow closer together. And so I've asked the vets and the leaders to continue to carry that message. And it's been great to encourage each other. And you go out there, if you came out and watched today's practice, you had to have no idea that, man, they just suffered a hard loss. We're not even talking about that. We learned from that. We learn from what we had. We take the rearview mirror, like I've mentioned in the past, throw it away. And the vets have been great. And the leaders have been sitting there saying, okay, hey, let's be really good today, this Wednesday. Let's have the best Wednesday practice we've ever had. And that's the only mindset and approach you can have. You know, anything else is not even an option. So we talk about having that winner mentality, about the way we approach the work, the way our mindset and approach is, and those vets and those leaders continue to carry it throughout the locker room.
1: You can see the confidence in some of these guys building, even though they're not winning the games. How much would going on the road and winning a game
0: it'd be huge.
1: Do in that regard?
0: Yeah, and it is. It's a unique thing, right? When you're dealing with 18 to 23-year-old young men, some are boys at Shave, but they are young men. We talk constantly about confidence. And I told them, we talked about it on Sunday, and then I talked to them about it Tuesday post-practice. I said, how you gain confidence, because we all want to go out there and practice with confidence and play on a Saturday with confidence. I said, the only way you gain that, right, there's this fake tough, but it's by preparation. And having that confidence comes with having a great week of preparation. I haven't even really talked. I said, okay, we will be ready Saturday night if we do X, Y, and Z. And so continue to prepare. So when we take that field Saturday night, we've already played the game on a Tuesday or a Wednesday, and we've got great confidence and the game plan and our abilities to line up, do the assignment, and do it with great effort and go out there and get everything we have. And then ultimately you hope it results in a win, because I want these guys to see this process works. I want them, they've been so great. They've bought into what we've been doing. They've been all in. You want them to see, hey, this process and what we've been asking them to do and the hard work, it's going to pay off.
1: All right, we're going to take a quick break. We're going to talk to Carlon and Ty when we come back, so stay with us. The Ryan Silverfield Show continues in just a moment on the Razorback Sports Network from Learfield.
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1: All right, folks, let's welcome in Carlon Jones and Ty Lockwood as we continue on the Ryan Silverfield Show. Carlon, I'm going to start with you because Ty's signing over there. Talk to me about the defense, getting to play more, the moment you had in that ball game. Just talk to us a little bit about the progress you're making.
11: Yeah, man. The Tennessee game was a big game for us. Like, I know y'all have a lot of history with them, the 20-year thing with them, you know, beating them. And it's unfortunate we lost, but I feel like we played our tails off. I mean, could have had a shutout, but we had to finish. That's all it is to it. We had a good week of preparation and stuff like that and executed the calls and stuff like that. And I feel like we played pretty well until the end. And that's what we harped on in our meetings and our D-line meetings was to finish. And that's what we need to work on well.
1: Are you having fun playing football?
11: I mean, it
1: just seems like you're having a good time enjoying yourself.
11: My whole life, man. This is all I put my life into. I love football.
1: There you go. Yeah. Now, Ty, I got to ask you, because you grew up, I think, what, 30 minutes? Half hour or so from Nashville?
12: Yes, sir.
1: How many tickets? How many tickets you responsible for Saturday
12: night? My dad just told me as many as I can get, we'll fill it out. So,
1: yeah.
12: Working on that right now, yeah.
1: How's it going for you, first year as a Razorback?
12: It's been great. I love it. I love this program, love the team, love the coaching staff. I'm super glad to be here, and I know that, you know, God put me here for a reason, so just got to keep balling out the guys and, you know, get this thing turned around.
1: Carlon, you go from Bay City, Texas to USC. Hmm. What was that move like for a kid from Bay City, Texas?
11: Well, I've said it before, and I've always been a kid that dreamed of living in Los Angeles since I was a kid. And by the blessings of God, I was able to live there at the age of 18. Got in contact with a good coach Newell. All respect to him. He recruited me, and I just fell in love with the program there. And I was there for about a good 2 years, had a few upsetting injuries, nagging injuries, and, you know, I was like, it's time for a blank slate for me. So I entered the portal and ended up coming to Arkansas, and it feels like home.
1: When you go into the portal, and I'm going to ask Ty about this too, do you go in with a blank slate? Do you go in with an idea about, you know, I'd like to play here, maybe play in this conference? Tell us how you approach that as a player.
11: Like I said, I approach it with a blank slate, and who is the coach that prioritizes me the most? Just that doesn't seem like a fake relationship. And when Hobby was here for his short term, it just seemed natural. Like, my parents were telling me how he called them day and night all the time. No other coach recruited me like that. Like, it'll be coaches calling when I hit the portal, but it wasn't natural. They're obviously searching for other D linemen, but he just wouldn't let up. He just said, I need your son in Arkansas. And my mom and them told me, they were like, Carly, what do you think of Arkansas? I'm like, Arkansas, I've never considered going to Arkansas. I thought I was going to

0: when you played at Alabama. Tennessee boy going down there. I mean, what was that like back home?
1: That was great. I mean, you know, obviously going there, it's pretty close in proximity to the home. And, you know, it was a great program. I went down there and I committed to Coach Saban. So that was something that was huge for me. I thought he, you know, was a great coach. And I enjoyed my time there, but I think I'm really glad, I'm glad to be here and I'm enjoying this.
0: You go to Boston College. Now, you can clap on that. Go ahead. You go to Boston College. What was it like for a Southern boy going to Boston?
1: It's different.
0: Yeah?
1: You know, it was different. I grew up in Illinois, probably first 15 years of my life in Illinois, so I'm like, you know, I'm good. I'm used to the cold, and I'm used to the big city. I'm good, man. I was wrong. You know, it's different up there. But, you know, I enjoyed it. I appreciated my time up there. I got developed up there. You know, I had a good tight end coach up there, Rob Jedzinski, who actually, I think, you know, props to him. I developed really well under him, you know, so that's kind of the thing that I got out of it.
0: What was it about Arkansas?
1: It felt like home. I mean, exactly what he said. It's like, it feels like home. I came here and, you know, to be needed and wanted by a coaching staff that, you know, they feel like just great people and great, you know, dudes, and they know their stuff. Coach Turner, I think, is a great tight end coach, and I was really focused on, you know, the development piece of the recruiting process. That was probably the biggest thing for me. I want to keep developing. I got a long way to go. He's put a lot of guys in the NFL. I think he has like 13 tight ends that he's put in the NFL from Stanford and from Arkansas as well. So that was a huge piece of it. Just being, you know, he's got a great track record. And then also I just kind of believed in, you know, what Coach Silverfield has going.
0: Tell us what it's like for a player who's played, had success at other places to come in. Do you blend in? Do you try to establish yourself right away? What do you do?
1: Yeah, I think anywhere you go, you got to prove yourself no matter what. I think, you know, come in kind of with that blank slate that Carlin was talking about. I think, you know, it doesn't really matter where you came from, what you did at your other places, no matter if it was good or bad. I think, you know, Coach Silverfield did a really good job at recruiting guys that are like that. They got a chip on their shoulder. Maybe it didn't work out at their last spot. This is a great spot to establish yourself and prove yourself every day.
0: Carlin, you play one of those spots where, I mean, you know, it's nasty down there. I mean, you've really got to prove yourself. When you're coming into a new place, kind of talk us through what it's like for a lineman, because you don't have the ball in your hands,
1: yeah.
0: And you guys are doing one-on-one battles down there. What's that like when you're new?
2: My thought was just assert dominance and just show I'm physical, because back in my old place, I had nagging injuries, and I just wasn't able to be 100% when I was able to play. So when I came here, I was like, okay, I'm healthy now. Okay, I get to show what I truly am and my potential now. I can show my true potential, and I feel like I've shown that since I've gotten here and being able to play my role and basically get better and keep growing.
0: Both of you guys, I know, play hurt. I mean, if you're going to play college football, you do. Ty, when you're battling and you're trying to stay healthy, like Carlin was talking about, at the same time you're trying to get ready for the ball game and you're mixing in the rehab and all that, tell us what that's like for a player.
1: It's part of the job. I think it's, you know, players are getting paid nowadays, so that's just part of what you got to do. You got to be in there. I'm in there, I don't know, 3-4 hours a day in the training room, getting my own extra work in. We have a great training staff that writes, you know, sheets for you, and they have plenty of exercises, and they'll get, you know, modalities and everything like that. So it's your job to get in there, and that's what you got to do if you want to play.
0: Carlin, when you're trying to get back out there, you know, and you're not even able to, you know, to do that at that point, talk us through the commitment you have to make off the field to rehab to get back out there and play like you are now.
2: It's a mental battle for sure, and I went through quite a lot of them, but all you have to do is keep faith in God and continuing to rehab and get in the cold tub and just not get lazy, because a lot of people be like, oh yeah, I'm fine, I feel fine, but you still need to get into the cold tub and stuff like that, because through a long SEC season your body gets wear and tear that you may never know about, but it's up to you to be responsible and take care of your body.
0: All right, guys, you're doing great. We're going to do one more segment. Is that good?
1: Yes, sir.
0: All right, Ty and Carlin are going to be back with us when we get done with these announcements, so stay with us. Ryan Silverfield Show continues in just a moment on the Razorback Sports Network from Learfield.
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2: Silverfield Show as we continue with Ty Lockwood and Carlin Jones, Hogs and Vanderbilt on Saturday night. Both of you guys have played a lot of football. Ty, I'm going to start with you. In a situation like you're in right now, trying to get that win, talk to us about, from a leadership standpoint, kind of the role you see yourself play.
7: Yeah, I think as an older guy, this is about my fourth year now, I think it's important to come in and kind of show the young guys, you know, what it's all about. And, you know, maybe things haven't gone our way so far, but just keeping and coming in and grinding and, you know, doing whatever you can, doing extra. And, you know, obviously last week wasn't good enough. So what am I going to do this week to ensure that I'm doing more for the team and I'm doing more for my position group to make sure we're successful?
2: Carlin, when Coach talks about the guys keep coming in and giving effort, tell us how you go about doing that.
8: Just never being satisfied. Just continue to keep going and keep pushing, because obviously we're having problems through the season, 2-4 right now, but never getting satisfied with what we're doing, even when it's good outcomes and stuff like that. Just overcoming all obstacles. So,
2: in terms of this Vanderbilt team, Ty, I'm gonna start with you. I know you guys do a lot of studying during the week. What do you see when you pop in the video on them?
7: Yeah, I think Coach Lee is a really good defensive mind. So he came, you know, from Notre Dame, and he was a defensive coordinator there. So, you know, the stuff he does with the defensive fronts and the linebackers and mugging up and stemming the fronts, that's just something that we got to be able to take care of. So.
2: When you play your position and you're doing your video work as you're getting ready for the week, are you focusing just on what you're doing? Do you look at the big picture? Kind of walk us through that from a player's perspective.
7: Yeah, you definitely look at the big picture for sure, but also you got to make sure you're on top of your stuff as well. So the fundamentals, your steps, your feet, your hands, your hat placement, everything like that, and then the route game, that's where the big picture kind of comes around. You know, who am I holding down on this play to get somebody else open, or who's going to hold them down so I can get open, and, you know, seeing if it's man or seeing the big picture, the safety looks. There's a ton that goes into it.
2: You know, this just popped into my head, both you guys. You got to learn a new playbook, too. I mean, what's that like, Ty?
7: Yeah, I don't think that's been bad. I think this coaching staff does a really good job at keeping it simple, allowing us to play fast.
2: Carlin, I'm going to ask you kind of the same questions I asked Ty. When you're popping in the video and you're doing your studying during the week, what are the things you look for?
8: I like studying all the old linemen and also with the plays they run. I'm always just looking at snap key reads and stuff like that. And if they're firing off the ball, if they're taking false steps before they're going off, like I can get a quick punch on them if they're false stepping, their technique, how they are as a pass setter. Are they patient? Are they aggressive? If they're aggressive, I'm going to do a finesse move. If they're patient, I'm going to do a bull, something with power and stuff like that. And obviously for their formations and stuff like that, what runs I'm going to get out of every formation they're going to see, that we're going to see. So we're going to call that out pre-snap and stop the play. So that's usually how I go about it. And also my technique as well, my footwork and stuff that I need to work on through the week.
2: What do you see in Vanderbilt when you look at what you're going to be going against this weekend?
8: I mean, it's an SEC opponent. I mean, it's a solid O-line. I feel like they're pretty sound in their technique. I mean, we just need to come together and stop it.
2: Tell us about Coach Roberts. Let's just start there.
8: Coach Roberts.
2: Yeah.
8: Man, he's a great guy. I mean, his scheme is one of the best I've ever been a part of. I mean, he's a master with it. He puts us in position that you'll be able to make the play, and it's up to us to make the play. He's a great coach all around. I mean, the mastermind.
2: What about that room of defensive linemen? You got a lot of big dudes in there.
8: Yeah.
2: Take us inside that room.
8: Yeah, Hunter Osborne, Quincy Rhodes, Oki, Danny Bill. I mean, we have a solid D line. Everyone's plays a big role in that room and stuff like that, and everyone brings their own technique and skill to the table. Everyone has something different to bring. Like Quincy's a great pass rusher. I'm vital in my hands. I'm good at stopping the run. Oki's twitchy. Danny's good at filling up the gap. And it's just so much going on in that room. Like that makes us so unique. So I feel like our D-line room is very, very pretty good.
2: We were talking a little bit earlier with Coach about getting to play, being ready to play. Mm-hmm. Talk to us about when you're rotating in and out. You know, you're in and you're out. How you stay in the game? How you mentally stay focused even when you might not be on the field on that play?
8: Oh, yeah. They always say just mimic the steps. Like, every time, even when it goes back to practice when we're doing walkthroughs and stuff, stand behind your person that might be in front of you, just mimicking their steps, because you never know when your role might be called. Like, you never know. It's always next man up. Someone can get hurt the next day, so your number may be called, and you always have to stay locked in, especially in the game. So always calling out, making sure you know the calls, like even if you're not in, just always staying locked in. That's how you know you can be the next man to get called up.
2: What about the room you're in, that tight end room? You talked about Coach Turner a little bit earlier. Take us inside.
7: Yeah, I think we all have our own unique skill sets. I think, you know, everybody's working to be an all-around guy in the blocking and passing game. You know, Meat, he's a great blocker, and he's physical, and his nickname is Meat for a reason. That's Matt Adcock. If you guys don't know, Matt Adcock is Meat. We call him Meat. I don't know how he got that, you know, nickname, but yeah. That's what we roll with. So, Platt is obviously a great player. He's been here for a year. You guys know about him. He's a great, I mean, physical blocker, big dude, runs routes really well. You know, just trying to mimic our game. And, you know, I think kind of working off of each other is something that's really important for us, because, I mean, you got to be able to, we go one drive and one drive. So you can't have any drop off from one guy to the other.
2: How much you guys learn from each other?
7: A ton. I think coming in and watching Platt and especially Maddox Lassiter in the blocking game, just seeing how he has, you know, no regard for, you know, his body at all, just kind of embracing that. And then, you know, Platt just with techniques, and Coach Turner teaches us so many different techniques and again versus different looks that we were able to use. So,
2: Carlin, when you talk about helping your teammates, I mean, you're competing for playing time, too. Mm-hmm. Talk to us about that, just the communication, how you help one another.
8: Always being positive about it. We're still being competitors and stuff like that, but at the end of the day, everyone wants to see their brothers win. Like, it's no animosity towards one another getting more playing time. If you got beat, it's fair and square. Just work harder and just be a competitor. Just keep competing, because your number might be called, like I said before.
2: And I just want to wrap it up with this. And I'm going to start with you, Carlin. You kind of answered a little bit earlier. What's it like you know, playing here, being a Razorback, coming to places like this, and people want their picture made with you and want you to sign a football. What's that like for you?
8: I'm not used to this at all.
2: I mean, you look like you're okay with it.
8: Yeah, I'm definitely fine with it. I love the support, but back at USC, our fan base wasn't the best. I mean, everyone, it's Los Angeles, it's so many teams that everyone loved, but when you're here, it's the Arkansas Razorbacks, and that's something I have to adjust to. Like, when I first got here, Quincy took me to a basketball game, and people were just, you know, taking pictures with us and stuff like that. I was like, what is this? I went to a USC basketball game. They didn't even know we were on the team. I was like, this is insane how supportive all the fans are here. And I'm like, I truly love it, though, you know?
2: Ty, you've been around, obviously, some situations, too. But I just wonder, you talked earlier about the home atmosphere. Do the people of Arkansas have a lot to do with that?
7: Absolutely. I think the pride that they have for this team and for this state is something that's so important and something that shows up definitely a lot. I think getting here, and you know, I went to a couple basketball games as well, and just seeing that, it's crazy the support that they have, you know, for this program and for this school.
2: Guys, you've done a great job tonight. Thank you for being here.
9: Thank you.
2: Carlin Jones and Ty Lockwood, everybody. All right, coaches back after the break on the Razorback Sports Network from Learfield.
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4: All right, we're glad you're back as we continue on the Ryan Silverfield Show. Again, our thanks to Carlon Jones and Ty Lockwood. Those guys are pretty good on the microphone, Coach.
5: Great guys. I think we got a lot of players that have a future in radio. So when you decide when you retire in 20 years, they'll replace you.
4: I don't know about the 20 part. Yeah, it was interesting to hear Carlon because he's a guy, young guy, playing his way onto the field, and he's excited about it. I mean, you can tell from an individual standpoint, this is a big time for him.
5: Yeah, absolutely. You talk about a guy that was highly recruited, you know, went to USC, and he talked about being at that young age and going to L.A. and all that, but then the ability to come here and continue to be developed. And you and I talked about it in the preseason. He's a guy that, man, maybe if he can work his way in to get, you know, three plays, then eight plays, and now next thing you know, he's rotating in as a starter, and just been so pleased with him. But he loves it. He loves big-time football, and obviously, as you could tell, the cool thing, and you guys that have been here every week, these guys love being Razorbacks. They love the support. They come in here like, oh, my gosh, we didn't have this at our previous spot, and that's a kudos to you guys and a testament to what this place is all about.
4: And Ty's a guy that he's played a lot of college football. Just that experience factor. I think about at the beginning of the season when Platt was shaken up a little bit. I mean, you called on him to play for you right away.
5: Yeah, I mean, Platt had some was dealing with some issues and injury issues, and you know, we felt Ty could step right in, and certainly he did. And he's got a continued growth. And he mentioned that's the one thing you love about it. A player says, "Hey, I like the developmental aspect of this program," and that was one of the reasons why I wanted to be here. And he's getting better every game, but certainly a guy that we've relied on early in the season, we will continue to rely on.
4: You've got guys, I think about Platt and Lockwood, I mean, they can do, and you call upon them to do a lot of things. I mean, they got a block, sometimes they're tight, sometimes they're in the slot. That's a position where you got to do a lot of things.
5: Absolutely. With that tight end position, and most of the time we're an 11 personnel with one tight end and three wide receivers, but quite often we'll have two tight ends out on the field, but we'll line them up everywhere. And if you've seen it, sometimes we put them in the fullback position, the wing position, out as a slot. And you got to ask them, they got to be able to run routes, they got to be able to catch, but the ability to come back and play physical in the run game, and the ability to block not only in line, lined up as a on the ball tight end, but coming back and running split zone or leading up on a guy. And so that's a position you got to be multi-talented.
4: I was interested in what they were saying in terms of helping one another, and I'm going to switch back to defense on that defensive line. You got a lot of guys who are rotating in and out of there, and I'm sure from your perspective, you don't want any drop-off when you put a different guy in there.
5: No doubt. If you include the jack position, we've actually had 15 guys have played. Now, that seems like a really high number this far, but that means you got trust in some of those guys. And so what you want is you don't want a major drop-off between your ones and twos. It may be a little bit more between your ones and threes, but if you can rotate three deep at the defensive line, you give yourself an opportunity to stay healthy, stay fresh, and maybe, you know, especially if you have the opportunity to stop the run in the fourth quarter or get after the quarterback. When those guys are fresh, it certainly shows up later in the game.
4: How much for some of these guys up front on that side of the ball, the adjustment's not the right word, but the physical nature of the SEC that you've got to be prepared for every week.
5: That's certainly part of it. I think it's, you know, you look at it and you go play against an offensive line like Georgia, right? And some of these teams, we knew Tennessee was going to come in and try to pound it, Texas A&M. And so it is a unique deal. It's a unique brand, right? Some of these teams are spread all over, you know, in different conferences in college football. But when you know you got to face these physical offensive lines as a defensive lineman, you've got to be built for that. And I talk about this before, no different than training camp. You build the calluses, right? The calluses of playing a physical football game, and those calluses are reps and getting hit and getting used to getting grinded on the trenches.
4: All right, we're going to hit our final break. We'll do that right now. We'll come back in just a moment on the Razorback Sports Network from Learfield.
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11: Your weather every 20 minutes, guaranteed, from the EAB Weather Center.
12: Slight chance of a shower or a thunderstorm early for tonight, otherwise mostly clear with a low of 70, sunny and 92 for tomorrow, clear and 61 tomorrow night. That's your forecast of the EAB Weather Center.
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4: by one final time tonight. We welcome you back to the Catfish Hole on Weddington Drive in Fayetteville. Again, thanks to everybody for being here tonight. You have maintained that, and I want to talk to you about this because, you know, coaches, and we sort of discussed this last week, the fine line you walk, you encourage, you hold accountable, you kick, you hug. I mean, you do everything. You've maintained a positive approach. I'm sure there have been moments where it's not felt great, but how have you done that, and why do you think it's important?
5: Well, listen, people, one time I even got asked in the media, you know, do you get mad? Absolutely, I do. And the losses take years off your life. I haven't slept since I've been here, and that's the nature of this whole thing. It burns at your soul. But I'm going to maintain a positive outlook because I truly know that we are heading in the right direction. I truly know. It's not a belief. It's not some false bravado and hope that we're going to get better. No, I know without a shadow of a doubt that we are improving. I know without a shadow of a doubt there are very, very bright days ahead for our football program. And I can sense it. I can see it the way we've been building in the offseason, the way we've been able to do certain things with everybody collectively. We got a very bright future. So I'm going to stay positive. And I'm not going to let anybody come knock us down. And we're not going to allow that negativity in our program.
4: You're going to have an open week after this ball game, and I know all your attention's focused on Saturday. You are going to have an opportunity, I would think, to sell your program, for lack of a better way to put it. Kind of walk us through what that's going to be like.
5: Yep, we'll play Saturday, hopefully come back after a win and meet with the players, and then we'll game plan a little bit for Mizzou, get ready for that. We'll have a couple practices modified in the week, and then on Thursday, Friday, we'll go out and see recruits. We've got quite a few guys that are interested and being a part of our future and understand what we're all about and what we're building and that want to be a part of the change, that believe in you, and they get to see so many great fans. And I think that's what we're going to be able to go out and see them in person, watch them play, and then ultimately get back and game plan for Mizzou.
4: And talk to us about, you know, what you're asking from your players. Obviously, execution on the field, but the preparation over the final 24, 48 hours before you play a game.
5: Continue to have that focus. I think that's one of those things that I don't ever worry about. People are like, do you worry about them getting up for a game? No, I don't. I think, and I told you guys this is one of the things we'll always be able to hang our hat on. As long as I'm the head coach here, the guys are going to play with relentless effort. And they're going to play hard and they're going to care. Now it's that focus level leading up to it and then keeping that focus level for all four quarters. And part of that is that preparation, the confidence we talked about, but what they did on a Wednesday, right? What are they going to do tomorrow in practice? How are they taking care of their bodies in order to go out there and put together a great, great four quarters of football or however long they ask us to play?
4: Well, Coach, thank you so much. Good luck Saturday night. Ryan Silverfield, everybody.
5: Thank you guys for being here.
4: All right, it's going to be a 6 o'clock kickoff on Saturday night in Nashville, and we know you'll be watching. No show here next week. No show next week because it's an open week. You can come, but we won't be here. But 2 weeks from tonight, we'll be back. Hope you will be too. Thanks for listening, everybody.

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